Russia, Mr. Worldwide. You could catch him in Russia. 100 millionaires mad. Nah, I never rush him. But I get what I like. Baby, no Russian.

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I'm just dancing. I'm just dancing.

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Tonight, the DJ saves my night.

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Fundamental movement below, and yo, reality is dreaming just below my skin.

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1856, Salzburg, January 27th, Wolfgang Amadeus is born. 1761, at the age of 5, Amadeus begins composing. 1773, he writes his first piano concerto. 1782, Wolfgang Amadeus Mozart.

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I'm your best friend back in town again to get you on your dancing feet.

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